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Foreigner and Skynyrd continue their tour across the summer, and then Foreigner's got some solo dates they're doing as well. Same thing with Lynyrd Skynyrd. They've had a couple of that were supposed to be with Loverboy on the side, but unfortunately, something health-related in Loverboy has sidelined them from tour dates this summer, so that's not good. It's sublime.

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0: Q94.7, Oklahoma's classic rock. Things in Russia must be tough. And I say that because they now have, you know how we have like dating sites and stuff like that online? Okay, they have something kind of like that, but it's if you want a grill buddy. You heard that right, a grill buddy. Like you're going to have a barbecue and you don't have anybody to barbecue with. You can go on and you pay either $15 to $65 to have somebody come over, hang out, drink beer, barbecue with you, all the way up to the $65 where you don't do anything. They do it all. They bring the barbecue, they set it up, they cook it, put up a tent. But two things. It's only for dudes. And the company that runs it says, well, the only reason it's only for dudes is because no women have asked for a barbecue partner yet. And then secondly, they talk about how off the bat, it's like, look, this is not a best friend. This isn't a future partnership. This isn't a dating partner. This is just someone to come to your house, barbecue with you, and then they leave. Like, you get to the point in Russia where you can't even find somebody to barbecue with. Is it such a niche, or is it just the fact that people don't know how to socialize anymore?
1: Every weekday,
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That classic sound of that Clapton guitar, and a classic indeed it is. Cream's White Room and the Big Rig into your Thursday night of the greatest rock and roll ever made.

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Fun fact about the Spin Doctors, their very first album, which had Little Miss Can't Be Wrong on it, and this song, Two Princes, almost flopped. Why? Because Pearl Jam became a surprise hit for the label, and they put all their focus behind them, and almost were like, yeah, we're not even going to push this band, whatever, they're trash. 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

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A little bit after 10 o'clock with Joan to Led Zeppelin and that very Rasta-feeling island sound of Led Zeppelin on this classic.

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1: Bush continues their tour across the states as we speak. They'll take a little break, and then they will join rockers Shinedown for their Lunatic Ball, which is a brand new beach festival in the Panhandle area of Florida. You're destined, so that's a big one coming up. That'll be in October. It is the Oz Man with a big rig.

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0: Oklahoma's classic rock, Q94.7. Things in Russia must be tough. And I say that because they now have, you know how we have like dating sites and stuff like that online? Okay, they have something kind of like that, but it's if you want a grill buddy. You heard that right, a grill buddy. Like you're going to have a barbecue and you don't have anybody to barbecue with. You can go on and you pay either $15 to $65 to have somebody come over, hang out, drink beer, barbecue with you, all the way up to the $65 where you don't do anything. They do it all. They bring the barbecue, they set it up, they cook it, put up a tent. But two things. It's only for dudes. And the company that runs it says, well, the only reason it's only for dudes is because no women have asked for a barbecue partner yet. And then secondly, they talk about how off the bat, it's like, look, this is not a best friend. This isn't a future partnership. This isn't a dating partner. This is just someone to come to your house, barbecue with you, and then they leave. Like, you get to the point in Russia where you can't even find somebody to barbecue with. Is it such a niche, or is it just the fact that people don't know how to socialize anymore?
1: Every weekday,
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Just glad you're doing it with me, man. It's Big Rig. It is Steppenwolf.

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Tonight at midnight, Green Day's soundtrack for their movie Nimrod gets released. And then next Friday, the movie is officially out. 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

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Q94.7. One of the three top 10 hits on the Billboard Hot 100 for Aerosmith from that album. The one where Steven Tyler's like, yeah, I got stuck in an elevator once and had all these fantasy dreams while I was in that elevator. And then, well, the song just naturally came to me. You think? 7 Mary 3.

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As I Wanna Rock, Twisted Sister, they're going to have Sebastian Bach sit in on lead vocals. And this is Baba O'Reilly, The Who, from Who's Next, with Cope, only DJ licensed to party.

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1: Kind of like our theme song around here, you know, Money Talks, and it does. And we'll tell you about that in a little bit. 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
1: Skid Row with Sebastian Bach on lead vocals at that time. 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I Remember You and his Bad Company. 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

Q94.7. Green Day Boulevard of Broken Dreams. And yes, I'm hanging out in the G's in our vast music library, so I'm pulling down some Guns N' Roses, too.

Oklahoma's classic rock, Q94.7. It's AC/DC, Shoot to Thrill, and this is No Rain by Blind Melon. Shannon Hoon from this band actually went to high school in Lafayette, Indiana, with Axl Rose of Guns N' Roses. They got a similar range, but completely different styles of singing.

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0: Danzig's playing. It's Q94.7. Happy Friday to you. You like rock music? We got rock music. Motionless in White is playing at the Zoo Amphitheater. It is happening on August 11th. It's going to be loud, dark, dramatic.
1: Yeah.
0: Probably the opposite of a cute little family craft day, but it's exactly what some kids actually need.

0: 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This is Q94.7. How does a grand in your hand sound? We can make that happen. I got a bunch of chances starting here very soon on Q94.7. 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I don't know if you heard, cannabis could stress you out.
1: What? Huh? I've never heard that before.
0: According to research from Oregon State University, they find cannabis users often have higher levels of cortisol in the morning than people who don't use cannabis, to which I say, that's because they can't find their lighter.
1: That is very stressful.
0: They can have a negative effect on your stress response system over time. Prolonged periods of high cortisol levels can have harmful effects on your body, including anxiety and heart disease.
1: That's all I got to say.
0: What's the raspberry for?
1: I mean, because, man, everybody.
0: Don't believe the researchers?
1: None at all whatsoever. I think that they're just trying to get you to not use the weed, man. Oh, weed's bad for you, okay? It's one of those, what was that stupid reefer madness is the way I look at it, right? Listen, no, there's been plenty of good benefits from it. And if you've never tried, go ahead, smoke your little weed, eat you some pot. There's all kinds of ways to take it now, all right? And I bet you.
0: Weed.
1: Yes, definitely the weed. I bet you, you find yourself a little less stressed than you were before.
0: But not in the morning.
1: Well, who's happy in the morning? Nobody.
0: No, I don't think you're wrong.
1: Exactly. It's like, balls, I gotta get up, I gotta go to work. I mean, because, research.

0: 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It's the Big Man Morning Show on Q94.7. 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
1: It's time for News Quickies, world news, local news, and news that just makes you say, what the f***? 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
2: Florida woman accused of hoarding 80 cats she picked up during her mail route.
0: 80.
3: That's a lot.
2: Yeah, it is.
0: Yeah. Like, how much food do you need to feed 80 cats?
2: A lot.
3: I mean, they're cats.
0: What does that mean? Do they not eat?
3: Well, they eat, but, I mean, they just come and go as they please. They're not like dogs where you got to constantly feed them. You just throw a big bowl down, and they're good for, like, a couple of days.
2: Our bougie-ass cat right now won't eat cat food, so I have to make him cat food with tuna and canned chicken breast.
0: I know.
2: And there's not enough calories, so we're literally, like, feeding him probably 4 times a day right now.
0: It's time.
2: No.
3: Right.
0: It's time.
2: He's so, you can feel his rib cage now.
3: It's definitely time, then.
2: He's still playing. And
0: that doesn't mean anything.
2: He's still lovey-dovey. And
0: that doesn't mean anything.
2: Yeah.
3: Still suffering.
2: No, he's not suffering.
0: How do you know that? Cage?
2: Because
3: he
2: still eats.
0: Like, because, not enough. And you have to make his food. He won't eat regular food.
2: Right. He doesn't want regular cat food.
3: And this is the same fat-ass cat like a couple years ago we were making fun of because he's overweight.
2: Right.
3: And now he's all skinny.
2: Yeah, now he's skinny.
3: Think about that, Lindsay, when it comes to humans. Most humans, when they, you know, have a giant drop in weight like that, they're usually on their deathbeds or Ozempic.
2: Yeah,
0: right. This says you would need about 40 cups of dry food a day for 80 cats.
2: Damn. That's expensive.
3: I just throw you down a big 40-pound bag and say, have at it, kids.
0: Do they sell cat food in 40-pound bags?
3: Oh, I'm sure.
2: I don't think so.
0: I don't think so.
2: No.
3: I don't have cat.
2: Maybe a 20-pound bag.
3: Okay.
2: Well, maybe.
3: Two of them. 40 on each bag. Spokane doctor loses license after hiring a hitman to get his ex-wife addicted to heroin and make him sleep with her. Make her sleep with him. Wow.
0: Woman claims First Amendment protected her after repeating racial slur at child.
3: Hey, freedom of speech, man. I can say whatever I want to a little bitchy-ass kid. Mm.
2: Argentina court recognizes 2 goldfish as sentient beings with rights.
0: Where was that?
2: In Argentina.
0: They can't win a World Cup. What do they know?
3: Chef facing jail time after serving up ants.
0: I know this story. It was like some fancy schmancy, like, chef.
2: Uh-huh.
0: And he had a fancy restaurant.
2: Yeah.
0: And he was trying to be creative.
2: Mm-hmm. I mean, supposedly they taste like lemon.
3: Yeah. You eat a lot of ants, huh?
0: You know what they taste like?
2: No.
0: You know what they taste like?
2: What?
0: Ants.
2: Right.
0: That was me, right? Yes. Okay. Malaysian minister claims work stress can turn people gay.
4: I'm not stressed at work.
3: Then we're all gay.
2: Doorbell camera catches half-naked woman stealing neighbor's milk.
0: Is milk still getting delivered that way?
3: This is across the pond.
0: Is milk still getting delivered this way?
3: Apparently in the UK it is.
0: Huh.
3: I read the story, and yeah, it's some gal in, like, her bra and panties going up to several neighbors' houses and stealing milk off their porch and then running off with it.
0: We used to get, growing up, we had milk delivered to our front porch.
2: Hmm.
0: We had a little Anderson Erickson. We had a little metal tin with a lid on it. And the milk guy would come by and put milk or cottage cheese or eggs or whatever in there. And I can't for the life of me comprehend how it didn't spoil.
3: Right. Well, that's because it was real milk before he pasteurized.
0: No, it's pasteurized.
2: Yeah. I mean, you can get your groceries delivered now, so.
0: Yeah, but you know they're coming.
2: Right.
0: This was before any of that. It was just like, hey, they come on a Tuesday.
2: Yeah. Mm-hmm.
0: But you don't know what time.
3: Milk's here. Someone's making personal massagers based on Pokemon. By personal massagers, I mean vibrators.
0: You mean the dildos?
3: The dildos.
0: Yeah. Too many hikers are pooping in Colorado's backcountry. Could wag bags be the answer?
3: Like for the dogs? Like
0: I don't know what wag bags are.
2: They're poop bags. It's a cute name for a poop bag.
3: Then yes, you need to put wag bags out there.
2: Yes.
3: Hikers are crapping all over the woods.
0: No, definitely. Because you know what? People that poop in like this and just leave it everywhere, you know what they do?
3: Covered up like a cat.
0: They don't follow the rules.
2: Right.
3: Yeah.
2: Daughter's wedding made mom so happy, she had to go to the hospital.
0: Like a heart attack, right?
3: Sounds about right.
2: Yeah.
3: Diarrhea contamination closes Kansas splash pad during heat wave.
2: Oh, gosh. Yeah, gross.
3: At least it's a splash pad, you know?
0: Yes, it is.
3: It's got a
0: drink. Yes, it is, Gimpy. I'll see your splash pad and raise you. Mexico warns of diarrhea risk when visiting U.S.
2: Oh, my gosh.
3: Wait. So we've flipped roles
2: yeah,
3: now?
2: Yeah, my, have the tables turned.
0: Right. Who are you calling gay?
2: Yeah,
0: right,
2: don't drink the water. Don't eat the lettuce. Oh, a man and woman arrested with 9 pounds of ecstasy after speeding stop.
3: Ah, that's a lot of X.
0: Personal use.
3: Yeah, they were on their way to a rave.
2: How long would it take you to go through 9 pounds if it's just for personal use between the two of them?
3: Depends on how much you want to take at one time.
2: Like, how much can't... I mean, can you OD on ecstasy?
3: Yeah. Sure, yeah. It messes with your brain pretty bad.
2: Okay.
3: Yeah. Parents balloon 3-year-old daughter to 77 pounds in mukbang videos. You know a mukbang video.
2: Yeah.
3: Oh, yeah. Yeah, yeah, yeah.
2: 3 years old.
3: 3-year-old. Hey, just keep on eating. Keep on eating. Look at the camera.
0: And making mukbang videos.
2: Yeah. So the twins are 12, and they are 5. I think last doctor's appointment, they were 5'5", 110 pounds. 77 pounds at 3 years old. Disgusting.
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1: Good morning, Corbin. I'm going to tell you right now, one, I'm pissed.
0: Oh.
1: And then two, since we're in the mood for surveys this morning,
0: okay.
1: I've got one here that's pissed me off royally.
0: More than we've experienced in the last two breaks, huh?
1: Yes, yes. This survey says Gen Z blames parents and psychologists agree with them. Listen to this.
0: Okay.
1: That look right there that Lindsay's giving me,
2: okay.
1: That's how I feel. It says that 25% of Gen Z blame their parents for their physical or mental health issues. 17% say that they are the reason why they have trouble in relationships. 15% of Gen Z attributes low motivation to how they were raised. And then 5% blame everything that's gone wrong in their lives on their parents. And this is why I'm pissed off. Because it has zero accountability.
2: Right.
1: Every decision you make affects how you feel, how you are, your relationships,
0: yeah.
1: Everything
0: 100%.
1: You do. You can't blame it on your parents. You can't blame it on your brothers, sisters, third cousins, second neighbor. You can't do it. It's all because of you,
0: yeah, but
1: and the choices you make.
0: You're not wrong, but that's something you learn later in life. You're talking about 14 to 29-year-olds.
1: Get it together, kids.
0: 14 to 29-year-olds.
1: Well, if you're listening.
2: Is that what Gen Z is?
0: Yes.
1: When I was 14 to, what was it again?
0: To 29.
1: To 29, still didn't blame my parents for my shortcomings at all whatsoever.
0: But it is cliche, very teenager, very early 20s, to blame your parents.
1: Yes, I get that.
0: I don't think you're wrong.
1: I get
0: but that is not a lesson you learn until much later.
1: Well, let me teach you this lesson right now, kids. Get it together and do better. It's not your parents' fault.

0: 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That place is awesome, man, if you've never been there. It is two levels, so much stuff, Segway, track.
1: Nice.
0: It's fun.

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1: Yeah.
0: Police officers are disguising as bushes.
2: Nuh-uh.
1: Like in the cartoons. Ding, ding, ding, ding, ding, ding, ding. Ding, ding, ding, ding, ding, ding, ding. I'm gonna get you.
0: They have an officer blend in with shrubbery in the background with leaves on his body. He was trying to nab people who are using their phones.
1: Mm-hmm.
0: 72 arrests.
2: Wow.
0: Or summons, I should, it's probably more accurate. Yeah. 72 summons by the end of the day. And to which I thought it was illegal for them to hide.
1: I was going
0: to
1: say, isn't that entrapment?
0: It is not entrapment. Huh. Police are legally permitted to use camouflage, unmarked vehicles, and hidden vantage points to spot violations.
1: I feel that's pushing it. I feel that's borderline entrapment.
0: I don't think it, I think we, that's a movie thing.
1: You think so?
0: Yes. I don't think that, like, you can, I asked you if you were a police officer.
1: Right.
0: You have to tell me, and if you don't, it's entrapment.
1: I get that, but you have to be in plain view. You might have to Google it up. I don't have a Google source here, but I think that you have to, as an officer, you have to be in sight in order to get somebody with a violation, right? You can't be hiding behind a billboard or, in this case, in the bushes.
0: I think entrapment would be more like somebody's in the car with you as a police officer. Yeah. And goes, go ahead, use your phone. It's fine.
2: Right.
1: Sure, maybe.
0: Knowing that there's a checkpoint up ahead.
2: Yeah, I agree.
0: I think that's more of entrapment. It's definitely not like the movies.
1: Right. I don't get it.
0: Either way.
1: It's funny.
0: How was work today? Thorny.
2: Right.

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1: Lindsay and Gimpy have both gone for Taser Time trivia. Lindsay got shocked once, and Gimpy got shocked once, if I'm remembering that correctly. And so it is now my turn. See if we can keep that trend going. And Lindsay is going to be reading the questions, and Gimpy is going to do the shocking. Here's question one.
2: Corbin, which critter is such a drama queen that it plays dead when things get tough?
1: Let's see. Hippopotamus? No. Lion? No. I may get caught on a technicality here because I don't know if it's opossum or possum. I'll go possum. Final answer.
2: Which critter is such a drama queen that it plays dead when things get tough? You say a possum. The correct answer is a possum. Good job.
1: There's got to be another one. There's got to be. There's got to be another animal out there that plays dead. And I don't know if...
2: Dogs. You can train them too.
1: Some. Yeah. Some you can. There are other animals that drop into a catatonic state. Possums, ducks and birds, rabbits, a chitchlid fish, and some insects... and redback spiders.
2: Yeah.
1: So there you go. Not just opossums.
2: Question two. On which reality TV show did Spencer Pratt first become widely known?
1: I don't know. I'm going to take a giant stab at this. I've got like a weird crush on Kristen Cavallari. And I think she was on this show with Spencer and Heidi. And I don't even know if I'm going to name that show right. Because people thought the show was real. Like a reality show, but it was a scripted show. I don't know. The Hills, final answer?
2: On which reality TV show did Spencer Pratt first become widely known? You said, The Hills. Final answer. You act like you weren't a fan.

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0: Gonna go home tonight and watch Rocky.
1: Oh, yeah?
0: Every time I hear Eye of the Tiger, I want to watch Rocky.
2: I think about doing jump ropes. They always did jump ropes.
0: Yeah.
2: In gym class, when we did jump ropes, they played that. Yeah. On the record player.
0: It makes sense.
1: On the phonograph, old man?
2: Yeah, they would wheel in a record player into the gymnasium. You know, where the lid's the speaker and get off. And then,
0: Yeah. It's cute 94.7.
2: At the time, though, that must have been like hip and cool to bring Survivor into the elementary school at Southdale.
0: Of course it was. Hey, if you've been missing the World Cup of Softball, it is back under a new name, the USA Softball International Cup, this weekend, all weekend long. We'll see. It hasn't been here, by the way, since, 6 years ago was the last time it was in OKC. But it is back. And Team USA, we did really well. I mean, we won 11 of the last 14 tournaments. We'll see how we do this weekend. It's all happening at Devon Park, presented by USA Softball, and it goes until Sunday.

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1: Grand in your hand. How does cash sound? 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A record catfish has been caught in California.
2: Ooh, California catfish, huh?
1: 30 pound.
2: That's a big old fish.
1: It is, but not the record. Not at least not for Oklahoma.
2: Oh, no, they get way bigger out here. Yeah. Well, that's because the California catfish are on a diet.
1: Right. Eating avocados.
2: I would think liberal catfish.
3: I would think the California catfish are like around 120, 140 pounds.
2: See, they identify as bass.
3: Yeah, well, trying to take your money is what I'm thinking.
1: Well, the record, the channel catfish record in the state, according to the wildlife department, 35 pounds.
2: Okay.
1: And then a flathead, 78 pounds, which was caught over at El Reno.
2: Mm-hmm.
1: And blue catfish, 98 pounds down at Texoma.
2: That's what's up.
1: That's right.
2: I don't ever catch fish that big. I don't even really catch fish. I try. I'm more of a caster than I am a catcher.
1: Yeah, me too. Don't forget, this weekend is free fishing days here in the city as well. Area lakes, you can go fish for free. Find out more. Look at online, Oklahoma City Free Fishing Days.

0: 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It's time for News Quickies, and on Fridays we do just the headlines.
1: It's time for News Quickies, world news, local news, and news that just makes you say, what the f***? 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
2: Florida woman accused of hoarding 80 cats she picked up during her mail route.
0: 80?
3: That's a lot.
2: Yeah, it is.
0: Yeah. Like, how much food do you need to feed 80 cats?
2: A lot.
3: I mean, they're cats.
0: What does that mean? Do they not eat?
3: Well, they eat, but, I mean, they just come and go as they please. They're not like dogs where you got to constantly feed them. You just throw a big bowl down, and they're good for, like, a couple of days.
2: Our bougie-ass cat right now won't eat cat food, so I have to make him cat food with tuna and canned chicken breast.
0: I know.
2: And there's not enough calories, so we're literally, like, feeding him probably 4 times a day right now.
0: It's time.
2: No.
3: Right.
0: It's time.
2: He's so, you can feel his rib cage now.
3: It's definitely time, then.
2: He's still playing. And
0: that doesn't mean anything.
2: He's still lovey-dovey. And
0: that doesn't mean anything.
2: Nah.
3: Still suffering.
2: No, he's not suffering.
0: How do you know that?
2: Because
3: he told you?
2: He still eats.
0: Not enough. And you have to make his food. He won't eat regular food.
2: Right. He doesn't want regular cat food.
3: And this is the same fat-ass cat like a couple years ago we were making fun of because he's overweight.
2: Right.
3: And now he's all skinny.
2: Yeah, now he's skinny.
3: Think about that, Lindsay, when it comes to humans. Most humans, when they, you know, have a giant drop in weight like that, they're usually on their deathbeds or Ozempic.
2: Yeah,
0: right. This says you would need about 40 cups of dry food a day for 80 cats.
2: Damn. That's expensive.
3: I just throw you down a big 40-pound bag and say, have at it, kids.
0: Do they sell cat food in 40-pound bags?
3: Oh, I'm sure.
2: I don't think so.
0: I don't think so.
2: No.
3: I think
2: maybe a 20-pound bag.
3: Okay. Well,
2: maybe.
3: Two of them. 40 on each bag. Spokane doctor loses license after hiring a hitman to get his ex-wife addicted to heroin and make him sleep with her. Make her sleep with him. Wow. That's...
0: Woman claims First Amendment protected her after repeating racial slur at child.
3: Hey, freedom of speech, man. I can say whatever I want to a little bitchy-ass kid. Mm.
2: Argentina court recognizes 2 goldfish as sentient beings with rights.
0: Where was that?
2: In Argentina.
0: Nah. They can't win a World Cup. What do they know?
3: Chef facing jail time after serving up ants.
0: I know this story. It was like some fancy schmancy, like, chef.
2: Uh-huh.
0: And he had a fancy restaurant.
2: Yeah.
0: And he was trying to be creative.
2: Mm-hmm. I mean, supposedly they taste like lemon.
3: Yeah. You eat a lot of ants, huh?
0: You know what they taste like?
2: No.
0: You know what they taste like?
2: What?
0: Ants.
2: No, right.
0: That was me, right? Yes. Okay. Malaysian minister claims work stress can turn people gay.
3: I'm not stressed at work. Then we're all gay.
2: Doorbell camera catches half-naked woman stealing neighbor's milk.
0: Is milk still getting delivered that way?
3: This is across the pond.
0: Is milk still getting delivered this way?
3: Apparently in the UK it is.
0: Huh.
3: I read the story, and yeah, it's some gal in like her bra and panties going up to several neighbors' houses and stealing milk off their porch and then running off with it.
0: We used to get, growing up, we had milk delivered to our front porch.
2: Hmm.
0: We had a little Anderson Erickson. We had a little metal tin with a lid on it. And the milk guy would come by and put milk or cottage cheese or eggs or whatever in there. And I can't for the life of me comprehend how it didn't spoil.
3: Right. Well, that's because it was real milk before he pasteurized.
0: No, it's pasteurized.
3: Yeah.
2: I mean, you can get your groceries delivered now, so...
0: Yeah, but you know they're coming.
2: Right.
0: This was before any of that. It was just like, hey, they come on a Tuesday.
2: Yeah. Mm-hmm.
0: But you don't know what time.
3: Milk's here. Someone's making personal massagers based on Pokemon. By personal massagers, I mean vibrators.
0: You mean the dildos?
3: The dildos.
0: Yeah. Too many hikers are pooping in Colorado's backcountry. Could wag bags be the answer?
3: Like for the dogs? Like
0: I don't know what wag bags are.
2: Yeah. They're poop bags. Right to me, yeah. It's a cute name for a poop bag.
3: Then yes, you need to put wag bags out there if hikers are crapping all over the woods.
0: No. Definitely. No. Cuz you know what people that poop in like this and just leave it everywhere, you know what they do?
3: Covered up like a
0: cat. They don't follow the rules.
2: Right.
3: Yeah.
2: Daughter's wedding made mom so happy, she had to go to the hospital.
0: Like a heart attack, right?
3: Sounds about right.
2: Yeah.
3: Diarrhea contamination closes Kansas splash pad during heat wave.
2: Oh, gosh. Yeah, gross.
3: At least it's a splash pad, you know?
0: It is.
3: It's got a
0: drink. Yes, it is, Gimpy. I'll see your splash pad and raise you. Mexico warns of diarrhea risk when visiting U.S.
2: Oh, my gosh.
3: Wait. So we've flipped roles
2: now?
3: Yeah,
2: my, have the tables turned.
0: Right. Who are you calling gay?
2: Yeah, don't drink the water. Don't eat the lettuce. Oh, a man and woman arrested with 9 pounds of ecstasy after speeding stop.
3: Ah, that's a lot of X.
0: Personal use.
3: Yeah, they're on their way to a rave.
2: How long would it take you to go through 9 pounds if it's just for personal use between the two of them?
3: Depends on how much you want to take at one time.
2: Like how much can you OD on ecstasy?
3: Yeah. Sure, yeah. It messes with your brain pretty bad.
2: Okay.
3: Yeah. Parents balloon 3-year-old daughter to 77 pounds in mukbang videos. You know, a mukbang video.
0: Yeah.
3: Oh, yeah.
2: 3 years old.
3: 3 year old. Hey, just keep on eating. Keep on eating. Look at the camera.
0: And making mukbang videos.
2: Yeah. So the twins are 12 and they are 5. I think last doctor's appointment, they were 5'5", 110 pounds. 77 pounds at 3 years old. Disgusting.
4: 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But make it quick. 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

0: Q94.7 Oklahoma's classic rock. Tonight is the night you've been waiting for all week long. It is nerd night down at the ballpark. Woo-hoo. Oh, I mean Harry Potter night.
1: Oh, man.
0: The ballpark. As the Comets are taking on the Las Vegas Aviators, there's going to be fireworks tonight. And like I said, it is Harry Potter night where you can go and get yourself a Harry Potter scarf. 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
1: Text anytime you'd like, BMMS, and whatever you'd like to say to 82945. Good morning, Lindsay.
2: Good morning, Corbin. I got to witness the funniest conversation yesterday between my husband and my son. I don't know what the name of the song was, but, you know, my son is got his learner's permit. Mm-hmm. So he's driving us now places.
3: Escorting you around.
2: Yeah, getting his hours in before he gets his driver's license. Mm-hmm. And so we're in the car and he's driving and my husband goes, hey, will you put on whatever song it was? I don't know. And my son goes, Dad, I got to be honest, you're kind of playing that song out. It's like ever since you hear it, it's all you play. And he's like, well, I like it. And he goes, yeah, but you're kind of ruining it for everybody. You play it so much.
3: I don't know what to tell you. I'm the same way. If I find a song that I like, I run the hell out of it until I don't like it anymore.
2: Really?
3: Yeah.
2: And he's like, well, he's like, I'm sorry, I don't get to listen to a lot of music. And he was like, well, that's not my problem. Don't ruin the song for me. I'm in the car with you all the time now, and it's all we listen to. And I used to like that. I'm regretting introducing you to this song.
1: What's the song?
2: I'm really not sure. It's a Christian-based song.
1: I want to know the song that is so good that your husband's pounding it into the ground.
2: Yeah.
1: I got to know the song.
3: Yeah, you gotta message him up and find out what it is.
2: I will.
1: I'll care in about 5 minutes,
2: right.
1: But...
2: It is a newer... He was recently... He performed here recently. Brandon Lake. It's a Brandon Lake song. Yeah. He's a Christian country artist. And, I mean, he is just pounding it out. And now Kevin is like, I am probably. And Marcus is like, now I'm not even liking this song. It was so funny to hear, like, a 46-year-old argue with a 16-year-old.
3: You know what? When you get your own car, you can listen to whatever goddamn song you want. Yeah. So then shut the hell up and drive.
2: At that time, Marcus was driving. Uh-huh. So doesn't the driver have control?
3: No. My car, my music.
1: The parent.
3: Uh-huh.
1: Doesn't matter who's driving.
2: Touché.
1: The parent.
2: Touché.

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0: 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We talk about doing family things, but we don't talk enough about doing teenager things. If you have a teenager, you want to get them out of the house, take them to see John Mulaney at the Zoo Amphitheater, happening August 20th. Well, no little kids.
1: No.
0: Teenagers, right. Probably okay. Get your tickets to go see him when he comes through Oklahoma City on August 20th at the Zoo Amphitheater, John Mulaney.

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2: Good morning, Corbin. I think this is retarded, but you tell me what you think. A first grader with autism has been suspended for chewing a sandwich into the shape of a gun.
3: Again?
1: It was a Pop-Tart last time.
2: Yeah, it was a Pop-Tart last time. And I don't know if the kid had autism or what grade he was in. That story is a little older. But yeah. I saw this and I was like, this is stupid. All right. For one, the kid, he's the first grader. He's 6 years old. Two, he has autism. And three, it's a sandwich. So what he did, he bites it down into the shape of a gun and then points it at a kid, which I'm thinking, okay, did. Very floppy gun, but regardless. So a teacher saw it and then reported him, and then now this kid is being suspended because of his chewing skills.
1: So I'm going to make an assumption that the kid didn't eat the crust.
2: Okay.
1: And it was cut in a triangle.
3: Oh, yeah.
1: And just ate the where the good peanut butter and jelly is.
2: Okay.
1: And then somebody was like, ha, looks like a gun, and he went, pew, pew.
2: Right.
1: And that's where the wheels went off.
2: But still, man, come on. It's a sandwich.
1: No, I don't disagree. But should they have a zero tolerance policy against that stuff?
2: I think there should be some leeway.
1: So if I have my hand in my and I do the finger.
2: If you're trying to finger bang somebody, then, you know, yeah, that might. You have an argument there, right? But this is a sandwich.
3: And a suspension over it?
2: Yeah.
1: Definitely should, maybe should have got a little talking to you. Maybe in school, maybe you got to pound the erasers together.
2: Right.
1: Stop. Now, I know they don't do that anymore.
2: To be fair, it says since 2023, so that's 3 years, right? This same kid has been disciplined 33 times and had 14 suspensions. So
1: it might be the kid.
2: As retarded as it is, the kid's a bit of a troublemaker.
1: Yeah, it might be the kid. The kid might be the problem. I think he may have actually bitten that sandwich to look like an AR.
2: Yeah.
3: Right.
1: It wasn't a pistol. It was like an AR.
2: A bazooka.

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1: A giggity gimpy.
0: Okay. I'll ask the questions. Lindsay will be doing the shocking. Mm-hmm. Let's go with question one. What is a male deer commonly called? What is a male deer commonly called?
2: A male deer, a doe, a deer, a female deer is a doe, but they're commonly called bucks. Final answer.
0: What is a male deer commonly called? You said buck. The correct answer is buck.
2: Or stag.
0: What is the maximum number of players a team has on the field at one time in men's lacrosse? What is the maximum number of players a team has on the field at one time in men's lacrosse?
2: Is there a different number for women's? You'd think it would be the same all the way around. Do women even play lacrosse? See, these are all questions that I have that I don't know the answer to anything. Lacrosse, 12, final answer, shock me.
0: What is the maximum number of players a team has on the field at one time in men's lacrosse? You said 12. The correct answer is 10.
2: Oh, bitch. I was close. I don't know anything about lacrosse.
0: Last one. What is the bowling term for scoring three strikes in a row?
2: Ooh.
0: What is the bowling term for scoring three strikes in a row?
2: Let's see here. Could be called a hat trick, right? I know in darts, it's called a hat trick. I think in hockey, it's also called a hat trick. You would think in bowling, it'd be called a hat trick, but it's actually called a turkey. Final answer.
0: What is the bowling term for scoring three strikes in a row? You said gobble gobble, and the answer is gooble gooble.
2: Yeah.
1: That was a good question.
0: I was hoping I would have got that one.
2: Yeah.
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1: Yeah.
0: Police officers are disguising as bushes.
2: Nuh-uh.
1: Like in the cartoons. Ding, ding, ding, ding, ding, ding, ding. Ding, ding, ding, ding, ding, ding, ding. I'm going to get you.
0: They have an officer blend in with shrubbery in the background with leaves on his body. He was trying to nab people who were using their phones.
1: Mm-hmm.
0: 72 arrests.
2: Wow.
0: Or summons, I should, it's probably more accurate. Yeah. 72 summons by the end of the day. And to which I thought it was illegal for them to hide.
1: I was going
0: to
1: say, isn't that entrapment?
0: It is not entrapment. Huh. Police are legally permitted to use camouflage, unmarked vehicles, and hidden vantage points to spot violations.
1: I feel that's pushing it. I feel that's borderline entrapment.
0: I don't think it, I think that's a movie thing.
1: You think so?
0: Yes. I don't think that, like, you can, I asked you if you were a police officer.
1: Right.
0: You have to tell me, and if you don't, it's entrapment.
1: I get that, but you have to be in plain view. You might have to Google it up. I don't have a Google source here, but I think that you have to, as an officer, you have to be in sight in order to get somebody with a violation, right? You can't be hiding behind a billboard or, in this case, in the bushes.
0: I think entrapment would be more like somebody's in the car with you as a police officer. Yeah. Goes, go ahead, use your phone. It's fine.
2: Right.
1: Sure, maybe.
0: Knowing that there's a checkpoint up ahead.
2: Yeah, I agree.
0: I think that's more of entrapment. It's definitely not like the movies.
1: Right. I don't get it.
0: Either way.
1: It's funny.
0: How was work today? Thorny.
2: Right.

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1: Lindsay and Gimpy have both gone for Taser Time Trivia. Lindsay got shocked once and Gimpy got shocked once, if I'm remembering that correctly. And so it is now my turn. See if we can keep that trend going. And Lindsay is going to be reading the questions and Gimpy is going to do the shocking. Here's question one.
2: Corbin, which critter is such a drama queen that it plays dead when things get tough?
1: Let's see. Hippopotamus? No. Lion? No. I may get caught on a technicality here because I don't know if it's opossum or possum. I'll go possum. Final answer.
2: Which critter is such a drama queen that it plays dead when things get tough? You say a possum. The correct answer is a possum. Good job.
1: There's got to be another one. There's got to be.
3: I don't think so.
1: There's got to be another animal out there that plays dead. And I don't know if...
2: Dogs. You can train them too.
1: Some, yeah. Some you can. There are other animals that drop into a catatonic state. Possums, ducks and birds, rabbits, a chitchlid fish, and some insects and redback spiders.
2: Yeah.
1: So there you go. Not just opossums.
2: Question to you. On which reality TV show did Spencer Pratt first become widely known?
1: I don't know. I'm going to take a giant stab at this. I've got like a weird crush on Kristen Cavallari. And I think she was on this show with Spencer and Heidi. And I don't even know if I'm going to name that show right. Because people thought the show was real. Like a reality show, but it was a scripted show. I don't know. The Hills, final answer?
2: On which reality TV show did Spencer Pratt first become widely known? You said The Hills. Final answer. You act like you weren't a fan. The correct answer is The Hills.
1: I mean, I wasn't. I've never seen an episode ever.
2: Oh.
1: I just explained it. Was Kristen Cavallari on that show?
2: Yeah.
1: Okay.
2: And Heidi and Spencer.
1: Well, you only know Heidi because of Spencer. Like, they are a couple. They became like a thing, right?
2: Yeah.
1: And I only know Kristen Cavallari because she married the football player.
2: Mm-hmm.
1: And then they broke up.
2: Yeah. Yeah.
1: That's it. I have no idea what the concept of the show is about, other than...
2: I don't think it was scripted. I don't know. I didn't watch it either, but... question three.
1: So that means if I follow the trend, that means I'm getting shocked on this one.
2: Ooh.
1: Because you guys did two and got one shock. So I've gotten two right. Okay. Let's hear it.
2: What noisy early riser did ancient Romans ban from public places so they could sleep in?
1: Construction workers? Garbage men? This could be a trick question. You get caught. I may get caught in this. Because they may have put down chicken. It may say rooster. But I think roosters are the ones that cock-a-doodle-doo. I'm going to go rooster, final answer.

0: What noisy early riser did ancient Romans ban from public places so they could sleep in? You said rooster. And the correct answer is the roosters.
1: I love you, Vegas!
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1: Well, it is Friday, so it's unofficially the start of the weekend. 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

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Is it hard to wrap your head around the fact that tomorrow is August 1st? Because that's how I feel. It's crazy fast, right? This year has gone crazy fast. Dear the Black Crows.

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0: 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Steve left a message with the talkback mic asking for Guns and Roses. 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

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The Red Hot Chili Peppers taking us to the other side this Friday afternoon. Ken Daschau, you work, we rock. I'll get you to a Friday night, I promise. Here's Mellencamp.

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0: Oklahoma's classic rock, Q94.7, The Romantics. Boston looking for some peace of mind, and Van Halen taking us to Panama. How about going to Vegas for the iHeartRadio Music Festival? 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

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Ken Dashoff sending this out to Larry, our rock and roll cement man. Thank you for cranking us on the job site, buddy, delivering his last load, and it's time for a party. In the end, Lincoln Park.

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Poison, ain't nothing but a good time. That's going out to Jimmy, Hector, and Big Al, our warehouse boys, working hard all week, and they are finally free all right now.

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94.7. Ken Daschau rocking you into a Friday night, ready for the weekend. Let's talk about great live fictional bands like Sgt. Pepper's Lonely Hearts Club Band and Ziggy and the Spiders from Mars. You know who else is great? Benny and the Jets.

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AC/DC hitting the bullseye this afternoon with me, Ken Dash. I'm ready to break out, ready for a Friday night. Let's break out of the box with Alice in Chains.

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Tom Petty just free-falling into a Friday night. If you're ready, I am. Here's Green Day taking the long view.

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0: Q94.7. Ozzy, the Dark Lord, Mr. Crowley. Aleister Crowley was, is it a warlock? Is it a witch? I don't know what the term is, but he had all these spells and satanic rituals and stuff. And, you know, just like a chubby, bald guy trying to get girls with a shtick. But I digress. Anyway, Jimmy Page bought his house. So, you know, there's that going on. But the best news is that for Halloween, Disney is going to have Ozzy roller coasters in California and in Florida. I'm all in for that.
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You ready for a Friday night? I'm ready for a Friday night. As a matter of fact, the Seven Nation Army couldn't hold me back. Ken Dash out, rocking into a weekend. 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